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0: 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We are going to be experiencing some slight turbulence. Please fasten your... Oh, hold on. 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

He's still out there. Romeo Fraud, he's a 6'2 sick mother, 5 months minimum recovery from a sweet lie to the all-out Shakespearean voice notary. Though I'd like to clarify, no one did die in the story, but I didn't side when I found out I was one of seven other leading ladies starring in the news.

Silver Jubilee by Audrey Hobart here on U92 The Moose. Right before that, you heard Neon Glow by Glass Beach and Chlorine by Tidal Fight. Every single song in this playlist has the name of an element on the periodic table in it. And to keep us in that pop mood, I'm going with a throwback tune here. We got Oxygen from the Teen Beach Movie soundtrack by Maya Mitchell. And then we're going to follow it up with Titanium featuring Sia by David Guetta. Classic. And Carbon by Tori Amos, the remastered version, I might add. So lots of exciting stuff coming up here on U92 The Moose. This is Oxygen.

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I'm trying not to lose my head. Say what? It's like a jungle sometimes. It makes me wonder how I keep from going under. 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

0: 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We'll call it 15 or so. I found myself annoyed by a syndrome of sorts in my bones. 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
1: Wait, wait, wait.